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Fair, mm-hmm. Kazir.

just something about you. Way I'm looking at you, whatever. 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